0: Sagala with Sweet Lovin' for your Tuesday morning on Fresh 92.7, the beat of Adelaide. It's just clocked over to 9.33. 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
1: Tom, when you're doing a big stage show, production, musical theatre thing, you want everything to go right.
0: Oh, yeah.
1: Imagine that. That's like one of my, I think, like, people think radio seems really like just nerve-wracking, right? And it is at first, but doing a stage show, doing a play in front of heaps of people.
0: Yeah, the difference for us is that you don't have the audience in front of you.
1: It'd be so scary. And it'd be wild.
0: Yeah.
1: And you have everyone looking at you, and it's especially important when you're doing a show like Romeo and Juliet, which is an all-time classic. Everyone knows it.
0: Mm.
1: And this is what was happening over in Turkey. There was a Russian ballet over there doing a big spot for Romeo and Juliet. And as they're on stage, they're in the scene, right, where Romeo has drunk the poison.
0: Yep.
1: Spoiler alert.
0: Spoiler alert. If you haven't
1: seen Shakespeare's
0: 17th century, 18th century play or heard about it or seen the movie from 20 odd years ago.
1: He's drunk the poison, and as it goes, Juliet is there and she's...
0: Because she's faked it.
1: Yeah, exactly right.
0: She's faked it and then to test his love, and then he drinks it and he actually passes away. And she wakes up from the comatose state she was in.
1: Yeah, yeah. And she is hovering over his body in the stage show, and it's very emotional. She's in despair. Her lover has just died until a cat has come on stage, and it's not a part of the play. It's a bloody stray. So this stray
0: cat. What is this, Shakespeare in the Park?
1: Yeah. So this stray cat, wherever it's come from, has climbed up on stage and just started like gnawing at his head and like
0: while he's acting dead.
1: He's all of a sudden got this cat on his head, just like just scratching at him,
0: clawing at him, biting him.
1: Dude, can you imagine being the actor?
0: Did he stay in character?
1: Yeah, he was pretty good. He's pretty good. She made an effort to drag his body away from the cat, and then the cat just followed after and just started like latching on him again.
0: Get the broom sweep. Yeah.

0: Rumour has it, Tom once ate a Carolina Reaper chili and didn't break a sweat.
1: Due to a childhood incident, I no longer have my sweat glands.
0: Tom and Callum on Fresh.

0: It's the Om Nom remix of Let It Happen, Tame Impala, for your Tuesday morning here on Fresh 92.7. It's 9.43 and Callum, it's time to come back to test our theory on whether or not someone will pick up a ringing payphone.
1: Our theory we've tested, I believe, two times before now?
0: I think it's been a few more than that.
1: Two or three, surely.
0: Yeah, like, it's been going on for a couple months. Every now and then,
1: yeah,
0: we'll pull up the website and we'll ring a payphone around the city because we both believe if we walked past a ringing payphone, we'd pick it up. Curiosity.
1: And so far, nobody has.
0: Nobody's
1: picked
0: up.
1: But I do still have faith that there's people out there that will. And it has to happen. At some point when we try this, on a whim, someone's going to pick up a payphone.
0: Yeah, this morning I think is going to be a tough one. It's wet out there. It's raining. You know, no one's going to want to stop by a payphone, but maybe somebody won't be able to resist the urge.
1: Absolutely. We can only give it a crack.
0: So I've got a payphone ready. It's on North Terrace. It's just a little bit past Pulteney Street towards Port Roadway.
1: Yep.
0: Let's give him a buzz.
1: Give it a go. All right.
0: See what happens. See, will anyone pick up this payphone on North Terrace?
1: Payphone is on the buzz. It is going.
0: It's not looking good.
1: It's not looking good so far, but someone could be looking at it now thinking, do I do it? Do I grab that payphone?
0: Hell with it. I'll pick up the payphone.
1: It's just always a bust. It's always a bust, and I like to think I won't get frustrated every time someone doesn't pick up, but I'm always just annoyed when it happens.
0: Surely someone at some point, surely before the end of the year.
1: 100%.
0: That is our goal. Before the end of the year, somebody picks up our payphone.
2: We're sorry. Your call cannot be completed at this time.
0: Damn it.
1: That always happens. It goes to that message and I think some
0: that
1: lady,
0: robotic lady.
1: Yeah, some robot lady has picked up the phone in the city and we're good to go.
0: All right, we'll have to try again soon. It's 9.45. You with Tom and Callum.
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0: Wild Child to finish up the show. Renegade Master on Fresh 92.7. You've been hanging out with your mates, Tom and Callum. It's 9.59, so we got to get out of here in a moment. Got your 92 minutes non-stop up next.
1: Yes.
0: Steph in for your workday and Simo for your drive home.
1: Yeah, absolutely. Can't wait for that. Of course, Tom, tomorrow we continue our Boost Juice, Guess the Boost Juice game, where it's your chance to go in the draw to win tickets to the Fresh birthday, which is this Saturday. It's all sold out, so it's really your only chance to get in to do it.
0: Yes, and there's only two more chances as well because it ends on Thursday.
1: Yeah, yeah. So really tense times if you haven't got a ticket just yet, but there is still a chance, so definitely listen in tomorrow.
0: Absolutely. Still a chance for that double pass, so keep calling up and playing it every morning till Thursday this week when we announce the winner of that double pass. Plus, you get to win a Toy Story 5 merch pack with tickets to go see Toy Story 5, which we're all excited about.
1: How good is that? That is the perk. I mean, we're getting a few different people on the phone line saying, hey, look, I'm more into it for the birthday or the Toy Story 5. So, yeah, definitely get around it if you want either of those.
0: Absolutely. We're going to get out of here now. See you later, Adelaide.
1: See ya.

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2: 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Heart quickens, south of the river. 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

0: 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You're hanging out with Steph of the Workday on Fresh 92.7, the beat of Adelaide. Happy Tuesday morning. It is a brisk, chilly, moody morning this morning. So much so that I had no umbrella and I had to walk to the coffee shop in, I was going to say nothing but a dressing gown, but that's not true. I had it over my head. It was one of the dressing gowns that one of the contestants from Generation Fresh left here last year, still coming in good use. Hey, coming up in about half hour, we are getting in your wine back hour. Before that, though, I've got a big, big track on the way. It's The Prodigy coming up in the next 15. 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

0: 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If I said, what song would you pick out of these two? Hands on me, 'cause I need you now. Becky Hill, Hands on Me, or Slowing It Down with some Calvin Harris. That's what we do. Personally, I would go for Becky Hill, but I'm not making you choose because they're both on the way, coming up in the next 10, right before your wind back hour. 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
1: Today we are looking at a top of 18 and rain coming through hot and heavy tomorrow, going up to 20 with an 80% chance of showers. That rain definitely staying around. Right now in this city, it's 16 degrees.
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1: Another day, another Wineback Hour, and it is a gloomy Tuesday afternoon, which means I have only one job, and that's to make you feel good. Now, there are two ways that we could go about this. We could do a bit of Fat Boy Slim. I mean, it's an iconic track, a little funky to get you in the groove, or we could go the complete opposite direction and do something like this. I need you another way. Give me a... Oh, personally, my favourite. I would always vouch for some Alice in Wonderland. Both of those tracks coming up later on in the hour. We are going to kick into it, though, with some Junior Jack. It's Stupid Disco. You're here with Steph of the Workday on Fresh.

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1: Oh my goodness gracious. I am so very excited. You know I love myself a little party, and we are 3 days away until our 28th birthday party. It's happening at District Nightclub this Saturday, and it's a full 360 boiler room inspired event. Have I left my outfit until last minute? Of course I have, because I leave everything important until last minute. So if you have any ideas, please do let me know. I'm DJing. I want to be cute, but comfortable is the vibe. But if you have missed out on tickets, we are giving you one more chance. It's actually going to be drawn in Brekkie on Thursday morning with Tom and Callum. All you got to do is listen in and guess the correct Boost Juice. 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Very simple game. What you do walk away with, though, is some Toy Story merch plus tickets to see the movie. So it's a bit of a win-win. 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

0: Steph, hanging out with you for your workday and your wine back hour on Fresh 92.7, the Beat of Adelaide. We are about to wrap things up very soon, and I'm excited because coming up after one, I've got none other than the Egg Boy has himself coming in and having a chat with me and then doing an exclusive birthday mini mix. I love Haz. He's hilarious. We riff so well, as you would already know. So keen to get him in. He's a little cheeky guy, but I think it's going to be a bunch of fun, and I can't wait to see him perform at the birthday this Saturday. On the way in the next 10, though. I mean, it has to be Chasing Status. Right after this, it's Count On Me. You're here with Steph for the workday on Fresh 92.7.
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1: Today going for a rainy top of 18, tomorrow creeping up to 20, rain still on the way, and for the rest of the week right now in the city it's 17 degrees.
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1: Yeah, hanging out with Steph for the workday on Fresh 92.7, the beat of Adelaide. Chatting our 28th birthday party. It's happening at District Nightclub on the 20th of June, and we are getting ahead of the birthday interviews. And you could probably tell by my smile. Right now, I'm chatting to Haz, who does the garage on Sunday nights. So, hello.
2: Hello, Steph. How are you?
1: I'm better now that you're here.
2: Oh, everyone's better now that I'm here. Back in the studios. I've been allowed out of my 8 till 10 Sunday night show spot to be on the main airwaves.
1: Yeah, and what a treat it has been. I mean, I've missed you. As soon as you walked in, I couldn't stop laughing. Very excited to have you back for a chat and to see you headlining new information, the UKG stage at our birthday.
2: Yes, I am so excited. After all, I do host The Garage, which is UKG. Mm-hmm. It's our main focus, and being able to like put this stage or help put the stage together was a huge thing, showcasing a whole lot of talent from Adelaide. We got some producers and some DJs that are playing on that stage that have had their stuff and their songs played out at major festivals all around the world. So to be able to see them at a fresh birthday party is going to be absolutely insane.
1: Yeah, so much fun. I mean, I guess as well for people that are maybe just tuning in now and don't get to listen on Sunday nights, can you tell us a bit about yourself, please?
2: So my name's Haz. I've been DJing for the past 3 and a bit years now. I started off in Your Shot, which is like a small DJ competition, and I've just taken that and ran with it. So the garage is obviously garage focused, so UKG, which is kind of housey, kind of dubstepy. It's got a little bit of everything in between. It is super fun, very danceable, and honestly, the best remixes are all UKG remixes, so expect to hear a whole lot of that come the 28th birthday party.
1: My God, you've answered all of my questions. I was going to say, what's the vibe? Actually, one thing I do want to know, because I know one thing about you, is that you don't love a plan. You're very like impromptu on the fly. Is it going to be the same vibe for the birthday, or are you going to...
2: I feel like planning a set... Sometimes ruins it. You got to play for the people that are there. Of course, I'm going to have some sort of playlist or some resemblance of my 2,000 songs. I'm going to whittle that down a little bit. But still, I like to just see what happens.
1: Okay, cute. One thing I've been asking everyone as well is, fave artist?
2: Oh, God, that is a really hard one. Favorite UKG artist of all time would be Sammy Virgie.
1: Yeah.
2: Sammy Virgie's just like... absolute goat. You can hear him on Fresh. Love Opadon as well. She's a bit of a smaller artist, still huge, but then there's so many of these smaller producers, even like Eli, who's playing at the Fresh birthday party. His tunes are to die for, so get keen for that.
1: Very fun, yes. Interview with Eli coming up as well. All right, well, since you're here, and I think you're a bunch of fun, I wanted to play a game with you, if I may.
2: Let's do it.
1: Okay, I know you're going to love it. It's called Garage or Boiler Room.
2: Okay.
1: And what I want you to do is I want you to listen to this little sound grab, and I want you to tell me what it is. Essentially, it's like, it's something that you would find inside a garage and a boiler room.
2: Is that just someone hunting through their toolbox?
1: Yeah!
2: Yeah!
1: Wait, where's the ding? Nice. Okay, amazing. Number two. This one could be a little trickier. It goes for about 13 more seconds.
2: it's a fan of some sort. Is it a boiler? Is it like a boiler?
1: It's not a boiler, but it is a fan.
2: Oh, I had it right the first time.
1: Yeah, look, I'll give it to you. It was an industrial fan, so tick for you. Third and final.
2: Someone like letting air out of a tire?
1: No. Do you want to hear it again?
2: Break the news. What was it?
1: Hang on, I just want to do this. It was water hissing.
2: Water? Water?
1: Water?
2: I know it's a boiler room, but nothing's actually boiling in it. Stephanie, our resident boat expert here, wrapping things up.
1: All right, let's wrap things up. It's Haz, you know, he's at our birthday. And, of course, we are about to get into an exclusive birthday mix from Haz. 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
1: Freddie in Morphett Vale, what inanimate object is annoying you this morning?
2: Has to be, number one, is shower curtains.
3: Oh, why do you hate the shower curtains? I can assume why.
2: Fellas, I'm just trying to shower in peace and it seems like my shower curtain always just seems to want to join me. So it is quite frustrating.
3: Yeah, it's touching you, it's getting a little bit sticky on you.
1: Do you live with other people? Is there a way that you could get rid of the shower curtains and shower in peace?
2: No, I do live with my partner, but yeah, I think there's just no way around it. Just got to cop it. Unfortunately, we don't have a shower screen, so we just got to deal with it.
3: It's so irritating, isn't it?
2: Yeah, absolutely.
1: Freddie, what happens when you're washing your hair and your eyes are closed and the shower curtain touches you? Do you have a little bit of a scream?
2: Yeah, it definitely does go pretty grim at those moments.
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Steph hanging out with you for your work day on Fresh 92.7, the beat of Adelaide. If you consider yourself a bit of a DIY, bit of a renovator, bit of a home interior expert, if you will, then I really need your advice. I've been simmering on something and I'm incredibly distracted today because I have this idea that I want to redecorate my bedroom. I'm talking get rid of the bed, the bedside tables, the dressers, and redesign everything, right? I've had this stuff for years and it's white and it's kind of getting old. Keep the details out of it, but you know, it gets a little crusty, a little dusty. I want to switch it up to some nice, good old-fashioned wooden furniture, okay? Make it a little whimsical. I don't know if I should sell the stuff I've got and get people to come through and pick it up for like $50 and just get some free stuff off Marketplace, or if I should just do up the stuff I've got, because I'm not really a crafty person in that regard. And also, am I going to get ripped off on Marketplace? And then also, I have to organize going to pick everything up, which is super annoying, but I have this idea in my head that I really, really want this brand new bedroom. So if you have any home design tips, any tips on where I can get fun, free stuff, because I'm trying to do it on a budget in this cost of living crisis, please do let me know. I will be forever grateful. 0428 927 927. And in return, I will entertain you with some John Summit. It's his new one, All the Time. You were Steph of the Workday on Fresh 92.7.

0: 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You're here with Steph of the Workday, hitting you with some Levi and Mario, Too Little Too Late, to ease you into your Tuesday afternoon. And coming up in the next 10. You come home to Fisher and Tones and I with their little collaboration on Favour. You know I love myself a music video and I do love this song, but if you haven't seen the video, you should check it out. It's weird. It's Fisher jumping around doing weird stuff. I don't know. He gives me Jack Black energy sometimes and I do quite like him. He's just a very erratic man. Anyway, that one's on the way in about 10 minutes here with Steph of the Workday on Fresh 92.7.
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1: Today, still expected to reach a rainy top of 18. We're going up to 20 tomorrow with showers expected to come through for the rest of the week. Right now in the city, we're still sitting at 16 degrees.
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1: Hey, it's just gone 2 o'clock on your Tuesday afternoon, and in the studio I have Owen.
3: G'day. How are we doing?
1: Yes, not too shabby. Now, we haven't done Fresh Picks in a while, but we are doing it today.
3: Yes, not too far away, about half an hour.
1: That's right. Anything that you can allude to? Any exciting clues?
3: I didn't think that far ahead to do that, but it's good music. I mean, it's always good music.
1: It is good music. Yeah, I really did rope you into this one. I said, let's do it together right now.
3: Yeah, I shouldn't come down here too early. I get pulled into stuff like this.
1: I think it's a bunch of fun. And you'll be sticking around for half an hour because coming up at 2:30 is Fresh Picks. So if you do need an update to your playlist, Owen has all of the details. But we are going to kick into the hour with this one from Yes Boone. It's All I Really Want. You're here with Steph of the Workday on Fresh.

0: You're hanging out with Steph of the Workday on Fresh 92.7, the beat of Adelaide. 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Next guy on the way with Rio. In the next 10, you're here with Steph of the Workday on Fresh 92.7.
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I go, we roll, we go, flying over cities down to Rio. It's real, love that I feel. 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Oh,

0: Steph knows all the best new tracks, usually, but sometimes even she needs to call in backup. She's brought in the man behind the music at Fresh and the host of your Aussie music show, Fresh Produce, to bring you some brand new tunes. 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
1: It is true. The man behind the music is here once again. Hello, Owen.
2: G'day, Steph.
1: G'day, love. How's it going?
2: All right. Trying to out-lock me. Okay.
1: I came from the north. Don't test me.
2: Which north?
1: Gawler.
2: You come from a bunch of different norths, actually, from
1: here. From North Queensland to the northern suburb. She's a north girl. Anyway, enough about me. Let's get into the new music.
2: Let's get into some new music. First up, we've got a returning collaboration. At the start of this year, Camel Fat and Josh Gigante, they released The One, and now they've put out a new track called So Good.

0: It's very classic camel fat.
1: Yeah. I think it's pretty chilled out. I really like it. Just a bit of a groover.
2: I am indeed moving.
1: You are grooving.
2: I am, actually. No, I really like this. I love camel fat. I feel like they can do no wrong in my eyes. I love them since they did Breathe. Is that the song?
1: Yes.
2: Ages, like 2018. So I'm just going to give them a good old-fashioned 8.
1: 8? No worries. That's good. You know, we're happy with that.
2: They 8 with 8.
1: Next up, you'll be a fan of this one because I know one of the last tracks that Bump put out, Spaces with the Chainsmokers. Oh. Yeah, that's what I was expecting. You love that track.
2: I do.
1: Bump has a new one out called Love Tonight.

0: I really like it.
1: I'm not shocked.
0: This one is a lot more hopeful and happier than the other one. Spacey felt sad.
1: This one's very upbeat. Yeah. Big energies.
0: Optimistic. Do I like it more? Do you like it more?
1: I think I like it more, yes.
0: I think, wait, then Spaces or then the So Good song?
1: I definitely like it more than So Good. I think I probably like it a little bit better than Spaces.
0: I'd have to hear them side by side, but I do think I like this more than So Good. So I'm going to hit that with a 9.
1: 9, damn, nine. Whole point battle. Let's go. Okay, let's get into the last track now. Hugel, one of the biggest, if not the biggest, Afro House, Latin House producers in the world, has just put out a new track called Move Into the Sun with Ultranate on there. Obviously, worked with her a bunch on a couple of previous releases now, I think 2 or 3.
0: So
1: the new one, Move Into the Sun from Hugel.
0: This sounds nice. It sounds like if you're feeling sad because this weather has got you glum.
1: Oh, yeah, this is taking you to a beach somewhere warm and sunny for sure.
0: Yeah, so close your eyes. Not if you're driving, though, and we're going to get into it. It's Hugel, Move Into the Sun. You're here with Stefan Owen for Fresh Peaks.

It's that bounce. It's that beat. It's the vibe that we keep on the beat. Day in, day out, we working our asses off for those 9 to 5. But what we really want to do is just vibe. So what we're gonna do now is get into that bounce.

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1: Well, we never quite made it to our top of 18, but it has been raining all day and it's expected to continue throughout the evening tomorrow, going back up to 20. 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
0: She's got a love for all things bass and not taking life too seriously. 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
1: An hour left. Make sure if you're out and about tomorrow, you head on past Youth Inc. on Pulteney Street, because tomorrow I'm broadcasting part of my show live, but then Simo will be taking over the drive show live. It is their brand new opening of their new location, and it's alternative learning for neurodiverse. So if you have a friend or maybe some children, or maybe you are neurodiverse yourself and you are sick of the standard way of education, you're not alone. Youth Inc. are here to help. More information on that coming up very soon. We are getting into the hour with some Dombreski later on. As well as some LDRU. Up now though, it's another We Talk To You. You're here with Steph of the Workday on Fresh.

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1: Yep.
2: Well, I'm thinking I'll have to go as
1: a birthday
2: suit, classic one.
1: Classic.
2: I'll have to go as a famous partier.
1: Oh,
2: famous,
1: yes.
2: Famous party animal.
1: As if that's not you already.
2: Yeah, exactly right. Street. I could just wear myself, but
1: sorry.
2: I don't know. Who do I go as? Corey Worthington? Slurm McKenzie?
1: Who's Slur?
2: Slurm.
1: Slurm! Like on the Futurama.
2: That little worm from Futurama that loves a party.
1: That little guy.
2: Bob Hawke.
1: All right.
2: That drummer Muppet, the
1: Please
2: red one
1: stop,
2: from the Muppets.
1: Stop,
2: that.
1: Stop.
2: I'm just thinking of all these great partiers in history.
1: I asked you one question.
2: I don't know. People will have to wait and see. Very good chances I could go as myself because it's a lot of effort to find a costume for something that I know other people aren't wearing costumes to. So we'll see what happens. Maybe if you're lucky, I'll come as one of those four people, but probably not.
1: This has been your best piece of radio all day.
2: I hope so.
1: Yeah, it's been great to listen to observe.
2: But I can't wait for it.
1: More to say.
2: Tomorrow on Brekkie and the day after, you can go in the draw to get tickets to the birthday, have a crack, play our Boost Juice game, guess the Boost Juice, and you'll see us there.
1: Yeah, you will. Make sure you're listening to Brekkie with Tom and Callum. 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You have tomorrow and Thursday left to enter. 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
2: Steve Stifler, Van Wilder. Oh, it could be all of these partiers. It's all coming to my head now.
1: All right, we're turning him down. He's done his
2: huge party.
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4: Remember that night at the Hippodrome? Never knew that look when you look at me. Nervous as hell, so I didn't win a lot. You're the salt, I'm the lemon on the top. Heart quickens, south of the river. Mouth full of Vinny, sitting cans full of liquor. 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

Steph here with you for your workday on Fresh 92.7, the Beat of Adelaide. In some music news, I'm getting myself pumped up. There are two artists I'm seeing a lot online at the moment. Madonna, she seems to be out of hibernation. She's getting into the pop world, doing some stuff with Sabrina Carpenter. She's actually releasing a new album. The other artist is Martin Garrix. He's also released that he is releasing an album at the end of 2026. It is called Sentio, I believe. And he last night on his Instagram dropped that he has this new unreleased song with Madonna, and it sounds a little something like this. Sound lovely. So it's called Bizarre. We don't know whether it will drop beforehand. I mean, who knows? Maybe it'll come out on Madonna's album and that's why he played it at his New York set. I don't really know any more than that, but everyone in the comments are really keen for it to drop, and I am one of those people. So when I know more, I will be telling you more. Getting back into the music, we are of course going to get into some Martin Garrix. So I'm going to chuck on this one by him. It's called Break Through the Silence. You're here with Steph for the Workday on Fresh.

0: 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You've been here with Steph for the workday, heading on out of here. Simo is going to be driving you home. And coming up this Thursday, he is broadcasting his drive show live from the Sip and Save at the Valley Inn on Grand Junction Road. So if you are northeast at all, or maybe you don't have plans to be northeast, this is your warning. We will have the spin wheel down there, the vouchers, Sip and Save vouchers, and of course, we've always got some goodies to give away as well. So definitely come on past. I'm going to leave you with some Ben Gerrans. I'll catch you back here at the same time tomorrow for your Wineback Wednesday. 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

0: on Fresh, all for the drive home, the beat of Adelaide. It's Simo with you. Hey, if you didn't get tickets to our birthday party, turning 28 years of age, Fresh 360, the takeover of District Nightclub on June 20, still can grab a couple just by playing Guess the Boost Juice with Tom and Callum tomorrow morning. Turns out they know their food and drink.
1: You're at one of the best games of the round, Port versus Sydney. Yeah. And you're watching people eat steak and crabs.
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0: Yeah, they're always at the bar, visiting a tavern, ducking into an inn, or at a lounge. The boys love it. So Guess the Boost Juice with them tomorrow. If you know your drinks as well as they do, you'll score some tickets. Fresh 92.7. Right now it's Rain.

0: Hey, Timo, with your fresh 92.7, the Beat of Adelaide. That was Mitsubishi and pouring one out for my first car. Long gone, dead and buried, the Magna. Hey, have you caught World Cup fever yet? We're not flying like the Frenchie Mbappe. We're on like Nestori Erekunda.
1: Little top here's Nestori. Great first toss. Nestori Erekunda!
0: Oh, damn. Yeah, the Socceroos, real smash and grab. I didn't give them a chance against Turkey, but egg on my face. 2-0. How good? Next one that the Socceroos are up for is against the hosts, the USA. We're putting Donald Trump on notice. 4:30 a.m. on Saturday, so a nice red-eye one up and about, unless, of course, you've gone all the way through with us here at Fresh. Not encouraging that kind of behaviour. Get your sleep. 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
8: 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Nurses will walk off the job for 24 hours at Flinders Medical Centre from Thursday morning. Iconic craft retailer Lincraft is set to shut all physical stores across Australia and New Zealand. New research by an Australian scientist could help detect lung cancer earlier than pre-existing tests. And turning to sport, Australian World Cup referee Sean Evans breaks his silence on accused white supremacist symbol at the World Cup.
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8: Tonight we're dropping to a low of 15 degrees. Tomorrow we're heading for a rainy top of 20 degrees. And right now in the city, it's 18 degrees. That's the latest Fresh news. More traffic in 15. 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

0: Simo with you, Chris Lake, A-Trip as well with that freshie to the playlist. Make your fight. You're on Fresh 92.7. Upcoming, going Sydney side. Sydney-born producer. And a DJ who's featuring with a couple of other artists in there. Making headlines for the global electronic scene. He's done sessions with Rufus Du Sol, headline Coachella, Tomorrowland, the works as well. Actually, Vegas Formula One Grand Prix as well. Not bad gigs. So that is Cassian upcoming. Script features on it as well. Massive sound to it. On in just a sec. 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
2: In Mile End, traffic is heavier than usual on Railway Terrace heading north from Manchester Street to James Congdon Drive. Over in Hampstead Gardens, expect delays on North East Road heading northeast from Webster Street to Muller Road. And in Fulham, traffic is slow going on Tapleys Hill Road in both directions from Cheadle Street to Burbridge Road. Make sure to watch out for speed cameras targeting Anzac Highway at Ashford and Beckman Street in Glandore. More news and traffic in 15. 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

0: Jazzy, all for the drive home. It's Simo with you, fresh 92.7, the beat of Adelaide with Addicted to Bass. Starting this one up as we head towards 6 o'clock. 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And the boys back tomorrow, Tom and Callum, provided they make it back from that funeral that they accidentally crashed.
1: Thanks so much for coming. Have you got a wristband? Yeah, I'll grab a wristband.
2: Yeah.
1: And then I get to the bar and I order my beer and they're like, do you have a wristband? And I said, no, how do I get one of those? She's like, go talk to the family. They have them all. I'm like, sweet, I'll pay for this one. And I'll see what I can do.
2: Yeah, two prerequisites. You have to talk to the family and also know the person who passed.
1: Yeah. Again, I didn't know it was a funeral at this point. I thought it was just some party.
0: They're just nice boys. They're just lovely. Fresh 92.7, the beat of Adelaide, with them back tomorrow. Stick around.
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1: In Norwood, traffic is slow going on Fullerton Road, heading south from Watson Avenue to Greenhill Road. In Edwardstown, expect delays on South Road, heading south from Byron Road to Dawes Road. And in Greenfields, traffic is bumper to bumper on the Salisbury Highway, heading northeast until Richardson Street. Watch out for speed cameras targeting Beavich Road in Ingle Farm and Birdwood Terrace at North Plimpton.
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1: Hey, it's Bella, and here's what's happening. Nurses will walk off the job for 24 hours at Flinders Medical Centre from Thursday morning. The Australian Nursing and Midwifery Federation explained that the strike is to protest unsafe working conditions and soaring workload pressures in emergency departments. An increase in 000 calls and ambulance ramping have also contributed to highly pressurised conditions. Thursday's strike could put a cloud over elective surgery and other services at the Southern Suburbs Hospital. Iconic craft retailer Lynn Craft is set to shut all physical stores across Australia and New Zealand. After 80 years, the retailer will shift to online only. Formerly known as Suzanne Silks, the business fell into receivership in 2005, resulting in a rebrand to become Lynn Craft. A shift in consumer behaviour means that shoppers prefer to buy ready-made clothing over the traditional practice of creating their own. An unsustainable future means that stores will close over the coming months. New research by an Australian scientist could help detect lung cancer earlier than pre-existing tests. Dr. Claire Whedon co-led the research, which used AI to analyse early warning signs across blood samples. It can detect lung cancer up to 5 years before it takes hold, which could help doctors help patients before their cancer develops in full. And turning to sport, Australian World Cup referee Sean Evans breaks his silence on accused white supremacist symbol at the World Cup. Evans was working for FIFA as a video assistant referee. He was spotted making a circle with his fingers when the camera panned to him. Evans has since explained that his actions were simply just him suffering a nervous twitch and making an unconscious hand movement, just as the camera panned to him.
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1: Tonight we're dropping to a low of 15 degrees. Tomorrow we're heading for a rainy top of 20 degrees. And right now in the city, it's 18 degrees. That's the latest Fresh news. 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
2: 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Fresh 92.7, the beat of Adelaide. It's Simo righty with you with some Bad Angel. It is Anima and Lisa for us this afternoon.

0: 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That is up in just a minute. 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
2: In Heathpool, expect delays on Portrush Road heading south from Talboy Grove to Greenhill Road. In North Adelaide, traffic is heavier than usual on Melbourne Street heading northeast from Sir Edwin Smith Avenue to Dunn Street. And in Glenelg East, traffic is slow going on Brighton Road heading south from Kibby Avenue to Jetty Road. Watch out for speed cameras targeting Blacks Road in Gillis Plains and Briar Road in Felixstowe. More news and traffic in 15. 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

0: Oscar Medkay, Sweet Nothings, all for the drive home. 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Upcoming, If I Lose Myself. We've got One Republic, Alesso, all featuring together. And hey, if you did not score some tickets to District Nightclub for our 28th birthday on June 20, the only chance that you can get to score a couple more is with Tom and Callum tomorrow morning just by knowing your boost juices. 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
9: In Theberton, traffic is slow going on Port Road, heading northwest from West Terrace to Phillip Street. In Glandore, expect delays on South Road, heading south from Addison Road to Caruna Avenue. And in Erbre, traffic is heavier than usual on Cross Road, heading east from Fullerton Road to Mount Barker Road. Watch out for speed cameras targeting Day Drive in Pasadena and Dunorland Road in Edwardstown.
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9: 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Nurses will walk off the job for 24 hours at Flinders Medical Centre from Thursday morning. 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And turning to sport, Australian World Cup referee Sean Evans breaks his silence on accused white supremacist symbol at the World Cup.
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9: Tonight we're dropping to a low of 15 degrees. Tomorrow we're heading for a rainy top of 20 degrees. And right now in the city, it's 18 degrees. That's the latest fresh news. More traffic in 15. 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

0: Rehab Roads as well, fresh 92.7, the beat of Adelaide. It's Simo right here with you, freeing your mind. We're going to put some Prosper on in minutes, but community service announcement, casual mention for any of you driving the Savi, conditions are just crap, right? Bunch of wet weather around, just knock 10Ks off your movement because, I mean, just the freeway alone, up to the Adelaide Hills. I think this morning it was like 3, 4, 5 different prangs. And of course, emergency services called out to the Eyre Peninsula for a serious crash earlier this morning. Let's all get home as best we can. 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This one to accompany you after we check on your local traffic.
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2: In Heathpool, expect delays on Portrush Road heading south from Tarboy Grove to Greenhill Road. In Mylen, traffic is heavier than usual on Railway Terrace heading north from Manchester Street to James Congdon Drive. And in Greenfields, traffic is bumper to bumper on the Salisbury Highway heading northeast until Richardson Street. Watch out for speed cameras targeting Gorge Road in Athelstan and Grand Junction Road in Hope Valley. More news in 15. 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

0: The Sunny Fedora, all for fresh, on the beat of Adelaide. It's Simo right here with you. That's a wrap, actually. Done. I'll catch you back around tomorrow. But we'll crack open the time capsule, get your wine back Wednesday happening. But this to take us to six. Just the way you are, Milky and Mail Grab together. And, of course, your weather forecast, national news. I can tease the fact that, look, the weather is going to be wet. Still wet right through until Sunday. So pack your parka. Catch up with you tomorrow. 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And catch up with the boys, Tom and Callum, back from 7 tomorrow. Steph as well. And I'll catch you then as well.
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1: Hey, it's Bella, and here's what's happening. Nurses will walk off the job for 24 hours at Flinders Medical Centre from Thursday morning. The Australian Nursing and Midwifery Federation explained that the strike is to protest unsafe working conditions and soaring workload pressures in emergency departments. An increase in 000 calls and ambulance ramping have also contributed to highly pressurised conditions. Thursday's strike could put a cloud over elective surgery and other services at the Southern Suburbs Hospital. Iconic craft retailer Lynn Craft is set to shut all physical stores across South Australia and New Zealand. After 80 years, the retailer will shift to online only. Formerly known as Suzanne Silks, the business fell into receivership in 2005, resulting in a rebrand to become Lynn Craft. A shift in consumer behaviour means that shoppers prefer to buy ready-made clothing over the traditional practice of creating their own. An unsustainable future means that stores will close over the coming months. New research by an Australian scientist could help detect lung cancer earlier than pre-existing tests. Dr. Claire Whedon co-led the research, which used AI to analyse early warning signs across blood samples. It can detect lung cancer up to 5 years before it takes hold, which could help doctors help patients before their cancer develops in full. And turning to sport, Australian World Cup referee Sean Evans breaks his silence on accused white supremacist symbol at the World Cup. Evans was working for FIFA as a video assistant referee. He was spotted making a circle with his fingers when the camera panned to him. Evans has since explained that his actions were simply just him suffering a nervous twitch and making an unconscious hand movement, coincidentally as the camera panned to him.
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1: Tonight we're dropping to a low of 15 degrees. Tomorrow we're heading for a rainy top of 20 degrees. And right now in the city, it's 17 degrees. That's the latest Fresh news. 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
23: 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It's Ray Shrimmer.
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29: 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Hello and welcome to Freaking It. Lisa D checking in. 2 hours of Urban coming your way till 9. A request to kick off the show, 50 with Leon Thomas, who'll be in town this Friday night. No one told us. It's Freaking It. Lisa D, Fresh.

to 2003, a request out to Bo, Mary J. Blige with Eve. Not today. Still love that one. If you've just tuned in, it's Lisa D. Freaking It. Hope you're enjoying the tune so far. If you want to get in touch, 0428 927 927 or Freaking It with Lisa D on the socials. Would love to hear from you. This is new now for Luda, Real Hustler. It's Freaking It. Lisa D, fresh.

Fresh 92.7, Lisa D freaking it. I think it's been about 8 years since she's released a track. That was, of course, brand new for Maya with Too Short, Just a Little. I'd love your thoughts on that. 0428 927 927 or freaking Lisa D on the socials. Now from the lady who just announced her Australian tour, Ashanti with Ja Rule on Fresh.

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Lisa's freaking it, yeah, she is freaking, ayo! 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

7, Lisa D, Freaking It, sounding pretty similar to Pretty Ricky. Hey, Tory Lanez back to 2019. Yes, sir, love that one. 0428 927 927, or Freaking It with Lisa D, if you'd like to get in touch tonight on the remix now. French Montana, it's Freaking It fresh.

Fresh 92.7, Lisa D, Freaking It. I know you turned that one up. A request out to you, Malibu and Glitter Boy. Thanks for freaking it, as always. Hey, if you like your old school, don't forget at 8.30 tonight, I've got an old school mix. Make sure you stay tuned for that. And if you're heading to the Fresh birthday next month, it's actually sold out. So have a great night if you're heading there. This is Kalani now on the remix. It's Fresh, folded.

0: 27, Lisa D freaking it. Hope you're enjoying the tunes tonight. Back to 2011, Amy Winehouse with Nas. Out to you, Yaz, Like Smoke. Massive shout out to you, Larry, FFC, and Cristiano cruising around tonight. 0428 927 927. Freaking it with Lisa D on the socials. Ja Rule with Bobby Brown up next, right here on Fresh.
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12: Yo, what the deal is the rule? And baby, I'm from New York. Right here on Fresh FM with Lisa D. We freaking it, baby. Oh. Yeah.

Lisa D freaking at 50 on the Jaquan Remix Candy Shop. I'd love your thoughts on that. Freaking it with Lisa D on the socials. I'm out of here for another week. You know the deal. Same time, same place. Every Tuesday for your Urban Fix at 8:30 tonight. I have an old school mix. Make sure you stay tuned for that. The boys from The Heat in at 9 o'clock. And until next week, have a good one. Good night.

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here on the Heat on Fresh 97. Look at a heap of these old guys coming back, making new music. Snoop Dogg. Got a new one from Sean Paul coming up a bit later on. But this one, Akon. He's back. And he's going gangster. This is Gangster here on Fresh 97.

slowing things down there a bit with Blast. Something about it here on the Heat. I told you those old guys were back. This one here, it's Sean Paul. He's teaming up with Ranks and Fanks. Got a new one from Pitbull and Lil Jon on the way, as well as some new music. Young MA, 21 Savage. And after 9:30, we get in the Dirty 30. Things get a little hot in here. Keep your shout-outs coming through.

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0: There he is, teaming up with 21 Savage and Nathaniel Cano. That song's called Three Nations. It's on the World Cup soundtrack. Shout out to all my people staying up late watching the soccer, checking that out. Hey, I gotta run some sponsorship messages. I'm gonna be right back. New music from 840 teaming up with G-Eazy, J-Zac, Shakira teaming up with Burna Boy. All bunch of new stuff. Hang around for it.
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1: 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Just kidding. 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
1: Warning, the following content contains coarse language. 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
0: We're getting dirty now. And this beat, woo, goes hard. E40 and G-Eazy, you see what we're on. We're on the heat.

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Vibe Chemistry on the production of this one. Bit different for this show. 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

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I used to tip bags and fags off mates, could say I was a piss tip. 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I used to text 10 plus birds because I figured that I had a shit hit rate. 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

0: 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You're listening to Fresh 92.7. We just heard Zion Garcia right there with a track called Filmstar Prelude. And before that, we heard Steal the Beat from Resin Dogs and Dielectrics there. And then back up in that top slot, we had JK47 and Chigs with a track called Blacked Out. Now, I got some Manners Ill playing right now. This one's called Don't Mind Me Remix. 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
1: 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Preoccupied by what you don't amount to. 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

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All the way down to Cape Bay. Now, we just heard Ford Falcon right there, brought to us from Jords and DJ Nino Brown. And then back up in that top slot, we had ADO's own RMZ before that with a new release. That one there was called Like I Should. Now remember, if you're after the playlist for tonight's show, make sure check out the Insta at legacy.mp3. I'm just going to go ahead, hear a few messages from our beautiful fresh sponsors. But before that, we got time for one more. This is El Fresh for Lion. This one's called Fly Above It. 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We'll be right back after these messages from our sponsors.

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vibe, hit it. 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The glam and the glitz hold no truth in the fade. De Niro shifted, Uber driver. 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
1: Freddie, what happens when you're washing your hair and your eyes are closed and the shower curtain touches you? Do you have a little bit of a scream?
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1: 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Make a move, it's time to get high. 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
1: 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Heart quickened, south of the river. 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
1: Freddie in Morphett Vale, what inanimate object is annoying you this morning?
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2: Fellas, I'm just trying to shower in peace and it seems like my shower curtain always just seems to want to join me. 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
1: Do you live with other people? 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
1: Freddie, what happens when you're washing your hair and your eyes are closed and the shower curtain touches you? 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

listening to Fresh 92.7, The Beat of Adelaide, and that was Never Wanted It to End by Full Clip. You're here with Drew for Insomnia. How we going? Hope we're having a good morning so far. And I've got a really good song coming up for you next. It's called Hype by Darude and Mashton Kutcher. And I didn't know this until literally today, but Darude's the guy who wrote the song Sandstorm, which plays before every AFL Adelaide game. So this one's gonna be a certified banger. It's here on Fresh.

0: You're listening to Fresh 92.7, The Beat of Adelaide, and that was Hands on Me by Becky Hill. Such a banger, it definitely woke me up this morning. Speaking of which, I feel like there's something I have to share with you guys. I don't know if it's weird, I don't know if it's just me, let's get to the bottom of it. So I set an alarm at 6:03 a.m. every morning. Right, okay, stick with me. And I snooze it 10 times and get up at 7 a.m. It helps my body wake up. I can actually enjoy sleeping because when you're in bed and you wake up, you haven't actually enjoyed the sleep. Is that weird? Maybe it's just me. Anyways, you're here on Fresh.
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You're listening to Fresh 92.7, The Beat of Adelaide. That was The Ceiling by West End featuring Olivia Sebastianelli. Such a good vibe, such high energy, really makes you want to raise the roof, which is what's going to be happening at our 28th birthday on June 20th. It gets me wondering what kind of songs and dirty mixes are we going to get from those DJs. It's going to be such a vibe, really exciting. Anyways, next up we've got All I Am by Nina Jirachi here on Fresh.

0: You're listening to Fresh 92.7, the beat of Adelaide. That was Favour by Fisher and Tones and I. Here with Drew for Insomnia. Hope we're going well, having a nice slow wake up to the morning, or we're already hard at work. Either way, I want to bring something forward. I brought it up to one of the fat cats and I was heavily judged for it. So it's coming to you guys, the Fresh fam. I want answers. Is this weird? Okay, I have some really weird habits and superstitions, one of which being I need to leave the house with my phone and my keys in my right hand, not my left, not my pocket. It has to be in my right hand or I'm having a bad day. Is that just me? Or is, like, does anyone else relate to this? I need to know. Okay, there's other things though, like walking under a ladder or sleeping in a bed when you can't see the door. I cannot do it. And I need to know that I'm not alone in this. Just let me know, guys, please. I'm freaking out. You're here on Fresh.
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You're listening to Fresh 92.7, The Beat of Adelaide. That was Satisfy by Calvin Harris and Jazzy. And I want more of that song because it was so good. Next up, we've got Right Here by Rehab and Rhodes on Fresh 92.7.

0: You're listening to Fresh 92.7, The Beat of Adelaide, and that was Make You Fight by Chris Lake and A-Trip. And I think I've won at life. Now, hand on my chest, it's because I've never downloaded TikTok. Never. And I never got addicted to it, so I'm pretty proud of myself for that. But then again, I have got Instagram, and I have gone through Instagram Reels a bit longer than I'd like to admit. So maybe it's not too much of a win. But it got me thinking about algorithms and how they work and why they work. And it just frustrates me because all of these TikTok trends, like the most recent one being dot cakes, I just don't understand them. And it's like you look at a reel for more than 2 seconds and suddenly that's your whole feed. And I feel like that's pretty similar no matter what platform you're on. We all need to just get outside, turn off our phones and lay in the grass in the sun. If we get some sun this week. So fingers crossed. You're here on Fresh.
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0: You're listening to Fresh 92.7, The Beat of Adelaide. That was Echo by The Chainsmokers featuring Oaks. And the next one we've got up, of course, it has to be Lights Burn Dimmer by Fred Again and Jamie T. I love this song, and I think you will too. You're here on Fresh.
1: Remember that night at the Hippodrome? Never knew that look when you look at me. 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Heart quickens, south of the river. 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

0: 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That was Body by Levi, Future Cartel and Mervin. Now, when we get a song that's just so good, we can't help but play it again. And I'm very, very guilty of that, because if I like a song, I'm going to put it on repeat maybe the whole day. I can't promise you. 20 times, 30 times, 50 times. If I'm studying, if I'm working, even if I just have headphones in, I can't help but listen to one song as opposed to a playlist. And you might think that's weird, and it probably is, but it seems like the theme for this is all weird things I do, and I feel like I should be able to live my truth. So anyone else who listens to weird songs or songs that they listen to all day, shout out to you guys. You're here on Fresh.
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Good morning. Yes, you're hearing me, Miz, for your wake-up call. I'm a bee of Adelaide, fresh 92.7. We're getting stuck into your 6am, which means we are absolutely bringing the heat over the next hour to get you fired up and ready for the day. And of course, it's Wineback Wednesday, so we're going to be playing your favourite Wineback hits back-to-back all day. We've got some personal favourites of mine coming up from Sneaky Sound System, Fragma, even a bit of Deadmau5. But right now, we have got Paul Van Dyke with For an Angel. You're on, Fresh.

0: It's Tommy Trash with all my friends. You're on the beat of Adelaide, Fresh 92.7, with me, Miz, for your wake-up call. So I'm going through a bit of a technology cull at the moment. Like, I'm really trying to get back in touch with, like, nostalgia, finding music outside of Spotify. 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I've been listening to a lot of community radio, specifically a lot of our Fresh specialty shows, trying to find new music. 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I've even been going to like record shops and asking for recommendations, and I just find it so fun to reconnect with that community. 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

If there is one song that could make me feel like I could literally kick a door off its hinges, it's that one. 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You're on the Beat of Adelaide, Fresh 92.7 with me, Miz, for your wake-up call. If you haven't heard already, tickets have officially sold out for Fresh's 28th birthday. Yes, we're throwing our first ever Boiler Room-inspired event at District Nightclub Adelaide, headlined by your one and only Seek and Destroy, with loads of your other Adelaide favourite DJs like Snow White, MRQ, Haz, just to name a few. But right now, we are going to get stuck into some more music. We've got David Guetta with Getting Over You. You're on Fresh.

0: If that doesn't kick off your morning to a fantastic start, I don't know what will. That was Sneaky Sound System, of course, with UFO. You've been hanging out with me, Miz, for your wake-up call on the beat of Adelaide, Fresh 92.7. That's all from me today. Your early bird duties are well and truly done, but make sure you keep it locked on Fresh, because Tom and Callum will be rolling into the studio at 7 a.m. to take you through for your brekkie. And as for me, catch me here at the same time tomorrow if you know what's good for you. My name is Miz, and you've been listening to a wake up call on Fresh 92.7.
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0: realise, but 1,200 dog-related incidences have happened with posties delivering the mail over the last 6 months.
1: Enemies since the beginning of time, aren't they?
0: Posties over dogs. Yeah,
1: I don't know. 1,200? Did you say 1,200 in 6 months?
0: 1,200 in 6 months. So that's 9 dog incidences a day.
1: Jeez.
0: With the posties.
1: Yes.
0: Which, yeah, you don't really think about, do you? But, yeah, apparently a bunch of them have been carrying citronella spray as well to back off the dogs.
1: It's a last line of defense.
0: Yeah, absolutely. So, crazy stat, isn't it?
1: That is wild. I mean, posties and dogs have always had this feud. Is there something they can do to try and, you know, make them more friendly? Could they, instead of wearing high vis, maybe dress up as a piece of meat?
0: I feel like that would make it worse, right?
1: That would actually make it a lot worse, yeah.
0: I feel like maybe the beware of the dog sign might not be working as much. Like, yeah, there surely has to be another way to go around it, for
1: sure.
0: In other news, this one's really interesting. Bit of radio news. We've been keeping track on it a little bit, but Kyle Sandilands has ended the legal battle with ARN.
1: Oh, really? I thought it was meant to go to court in like a couple months still, like October or something.
0: I think the whole court process was meant to be quite long on this one, but it's gone for a settlement.
1: Okay.
0: So ARN, pretty much the whole legal debate, battle, whatever, is ending with a settlement in which Kyle gets paid $5 million a year for 3 years. So it's a $15 million settlement.
1: Not bad.
0: It's not bad at all.
1: What was he after, 100 mil?
0: Well, it's not bad at all. Obviously, it's $15 million, but it's kind of strange considering that the overall what he was owed still left was $80
1: million. Mm.
0: $80 million was left. So I suppose he didn't want to do the legal proceedings and go through all that stuff, and they found a settlement. And I don't know what happened behind the scenes, but yeah, he's settled for $15 million. But it's looking like he's going to do a podcast. Because as well with that, he can't be on any radio shows for that 3 year period.
1: Oh, he's got a release in his contract. Yeah.
0: So he might be doing I think he's going to call it Kyle Sandilands Live. And it's going to be a tell all podcast live video thing. So he'll be doing that. And over to a bit of sport news. Mbappe is officially France's leading goal scorer of all time after their game against Senegal. It was a score of 3-1, 2 were his goals, but that puts him at 58 goals total for France. Mm. So breaking records there. He's the highest goal scorer for France.
1: Yeah, World Cup, I'm loving it so far.
0: How good is it? There's been some really good games, actually.
1: There have been some very tight games. Cannot wait for Saturday. I mean, it's going to be an early one, 4:30 a.m., but that's when USA take on us, the Aussies.
0: Oh, can't wait for the I think the USA will be really flashy. I think they'll do their fireworks and they'll do all of their stuff. Like, I think for them playing, they'll make it into a huge spectacle.
1: Keen to watch us beat their bums.
0: Oh, 100%. We're going to thrash them.
1: 7:16, that's your news from overnight for your Wine Back Wednesday. 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

0: Yeah, featuring Sam White, plus one for your Wineback Wednesday, 7:26 here on Fresh. You're hanging out with your mates Tom and Callum. And Callum, we saw this pop up a couple of days ago or yesterday maybe, and we weren't going to report on it because it seemed pretty stupid.
1: Yeah, sure.
0: But it's really starting to blow up in the last 12 hours, so we'll take a quick look. And it's all to do with the Aussie ref, who's in a bit of hot water at the moment for what he did pre-game at the World Cup.
1: Mm.
0: Sean Evans, he's from Melbourne. And before the match between Germany and Curaçao, they do this before all the games, but they show off like the refs who are officiating the match, and they go to the upstairs VAR team. They show the refs on the ground. And as they went upstairs to those refs, Sean Evans is there and makes the upside down okay sign with his hands along his leg, which is, you know, to us, we know it as the circle game. It's what you play in school. You touch your index finger to your thumb, making a circle.
1: Yep.
0: If someone looks at it, you can give them a quick punch in the arm. Unless that person manages to quickly get a finger through the hole, then you're safe.
1: Yeah, absolutely. It's one of those ones. It's so funny because we immediately saw it and we went to an all guys school, right?
0: Yeah.
1: It's like this was like the pinnacle of year 7-8.
0: This was the
1: recesses, right? Doing
0: not
1: this
0: even
1: and then
0: recesses.
1: Getting a punch, like, you know what I mean?
0: During classes, this was a big game
1: because
0: it was
1: so
0: easy
1: funny.
0: To play. It's the circle game. I mean, there's that many Aussie blokes too that have it tattooed on their leg.
1: Yeah, I
0: see it on Instagram. Yeah. We have a mate who has it.
1: We have a mate. Foolish tattoo. As funny as I think it is, terrible, terrible tattoo. But
0: I'm sure he regrets it these days.
1: I'm sure he does. It's a very 18-year-old go to town and get a first tattoo kind of thing.
0: Yeah, or go to Bali and get
1: that
0: sort of tattoo. But the reason he's in hot water is it's blown up worldwide, this hand symbol. And they're labeling it as a hate gesture.
1: Yeah, yeah.
0: And they're trying to link it to white supremacy.
1: Yeah, crazy, isn't it? It's so interesting. Like, I would have never aligned it with that, to be
0: no,
1: fair.
0: No. So now they're trying to get him removed as an official for the World Cup. He's deactivated his social media from all the hate that's coming towards him now.
1: Yeah.
0: But it's just this huge misunderstanding.
1: Oh, obviously great for them to have precautions and things like that, but I don't look at this and think, like, it's that.
0: I think he's just trying to meme.
1: I think he's just taking the piss, right?
0: Absolutely. Like, it's a schoolyard game.
1: He wants his mates to see it at home and be like, oh, God, he's got us. He's going to punch us when he comes back home.
0: These journalists running out of things to talk about. We'll get a quick news update with Drew here.
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3: Hey, it's Drew. Here are your headlines. A giant tree has fallen and smashed a 20-year-old's restored Corolla in Adelaide South. A Salisbury grandmother has united up to 37 couples through her SA singles group of over 3,500 members. And a 23-year-old Adelaide singer has had one of her songs boom in popularity after being used in a new television series. Over to sport, the Ministry of Sport has unveiled the Women in Sport Summit 2026 will be hosted at Adelaide Oval.
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3: Today we're headed for a cloudy top of 20 degrees with a high chance of a rain and a thunderstorm, and right now in the city it's 18 degrees. That's the latest Fresh news. More traffic in 15. 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
1: Tom, we've spoken about it briefly on the show, but we've been doing this training program at work where we all learn to be a team. It's like something out of The Office.
0: It really is.
1: It really is.
0: We're doing, at the moment in the training, we're doing peer assessment reviews where one person gets assessed by the entire workplace and you got to write things you want them to stop doing and to start doing and words to describe them, and then you got to say it to their face in front of the entire office. It's
1: and you get isolated one by one. Like, you have all the attention just put on you. Yeah. So it's one of those ones where you're a little bit vulnerable, I guess. Like, for instance, mine came back. Everyone was like, "You're a nice enough guy, but your time management sucks," is like kind of what the gist was.
0: Remember mine? I was like, "Tom, maybe can you stop partying on weekends?" 26. I like to party.
1: You're like, never cracks a beer in the office. Yeah.
0: Said, is there someone who can stop partying with you? Looked at you and said, no.
1: Yeah, I was like, leave me out of it. But yeah, it's one of those ones where you have to assess everyone, and it's a little bit awkward, but we got to the assessment of one particular person the other day. We knew they were coming up and they were in the office. And as we sat down and sat at the table, we had a look there. And before anything started, everyone noticed this big plate of donuts just sitting in the middle of the table.
0: A platter. I would go as far to say a platter of donuts.
1: Mm. And then we find out it is indeed this one in particular person who knows they're going to be assessed that day and knows that they might be under a little bit of fire.
0: And
1: that they
0: openly said, "I brought in donuts, go easy on me." Just a blatant bribe. And you know what? It worked.
1: I was definitely a lot softer in my review.
0: I was starving that morning, so I thought, you know what? Yeah, I'll be super nice.
1: Yeah, I was absolutely loving those donuts, but it's one of those funny ones. It was a bit of a bribe.
0: It was absolutely a bribe.
1: It was a workplace bribe.
0: Yeah, so we're going to go to the text line here, 0428 927 927. Have you done a workplace bribe? Or maybe you're on the other end like us and you've been bribed in the workplace.
1: Yep.
0: How'd you get bribed? What happened? Let us know. 0428 927 927. I kind of got bribed yesterday a little bit.
1: Okay.
0: The Fat Cats asked me to stick around and do some extra work for them, pulling audio and stuff. Ended up staying back about 2 hours past my hours.
1: Damn Fat Cats.
0: Yeah, and then they said, "Oh, if you do it, you can have time in lieu."
1: Yeah, as we should. It's a workplace practice. I'm sure that's a legal thing.
0: Well, they got me. Yeah, yeah. I said yes.
1: Anyway, they gave me a donut as well, and it's sweet in the deal.
2: So you like donuts, eh? Uh-huh. Well, have all the donuts in the world!
1: That's our boss.
0: 0428 927 927. Have you been bribed in the workplace? Have you done the bribing in a workplace?
1: When we come back, I don't know if you remember, but there's a great story of us getting bribed when we did our first ever radio show here.
0: I don't think
1: you remember. I'll tell it after.
0: Let us know on 0428 927 927 and we can bribe you with a couple of prizes for the best bribes. You with Tom and Callum. We've got a road update here from Drew.
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4: In Ashford, there's delays on South Road northbound to Richmond Road. Over in Plimpton, it's slow going on Marion Road northbound to Anzac Highway. And in Westbourne Park, there's delays on Goodwood Road northbound to Cross Road. Watch out for speed cameras targeting Baxter Road, Salisbury North, and Bartley Terrace, Westlake Shore. More news and traffic in 15. 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

0: Red featuring Foxes with Clarity for your Wineback Wednesday on Fresh 92.7. It's 7:49 and we've asked you, have you done a workplace bribe or have you been bribed in the workplace?
1: Yeah, it could have happened either way. We were just saying before that we're doing this team training thing where each worker here at Fresh gets assessed, and one worker in particular used donuts as a source of bribery. Had them on the table for when we arrived so they would get a kind assessment, I suppose.
0: And they did.
1: They did. They did. Worked. It very much worked with the donuts.
0: Need to start bribing more often, apparently.
1: Yeah, bring more donuts to work. It got me thinking, though, that I said before I was going to tell this story that when we first started, I don't know if you remember, but our very, very first show, which was a Sunday morning show, the boss at the time said, look, guys, I can't pay you at the moment for this show.
0: It's a volunteer show, to be fair.
1: It's a volunteer show, but I think maybe he'd said before, like, oh, you get a bit of money for it, whatever, but he turned around and said, look, I actually can't. What I can give you, though, is this Fruit Chocks bundle, because we were doing a bunch of dealings with Fruit Chocks, and then so it was all these packets of Fruit Chocks.
0: I forgot about that.
1: And it was like one of these big, like, boxes of just, we just got paid in chocolate for the first show.
0: Honestly, not the
1: worst. Wasn't the worst thing in the world.
0: Again, the bribes seem to work.
1: Yeah,
0: the workplace
1: absolutely.
0: Bribes. We're going to head over to Trot Park. We got Elijah on the line. Good morning, Elijah. How are you, mate?
2: Yeah, good, fellas. Stuff.
0: Yeah, very good. What happened? Who got bribed?
2: So I used to work for Macca's a while ago, and this particular manager, who was actually my ex's cousin, used to be like, hey, if you get this done in a certain time frame, you can have, you know, free food or whatever.
1: Okay.
0: Oh, right. So something like if you clean the kitchen in 20 minutes, you can get a Big Mac on the house.
2: Yeah, pretty much.
1: What was the best thing that you scored out of the bribery? Because was it usually just a handful of chips, or was it actually like, oh, I could get like a family feast or something?
0: Oh,
2: just to grab, you know, burgers or McFlurries and stuff and just, you know, take it home.
1: Yeah, it's not too bad. Not a bad little deal there, Elijah.
0: And Elijah, would it work? Would you work harder and quicker for that free food?
2: Oh, absolutely. You know, I was a lot younger. Money was a bit tight. So I would be much for free food.
0: I'll tell you what, if I walked into a Macca's today and they're like, mate, if you could hop behind here and help us out for 5 minutes.
1: Sure.
0: We'll give you 10-piece free McNuggets. <Yeah. laughs>
1: That's a dream, isn't it?
0: Say less.
1: Yeah, absolutely. Charlotte in Largs North, tell us, what was the workplace bribe?
3: Hey, fellas. Yeah, so a couple of years ago, I was working at a clothing store and it was a Friday night. So I had plans and I really was excited to go out and kind of forgot to lock up the store. And then I got the old, you know, hey, like the next morning, my manager's texting and saying, hey, everybody, just a friendly reminder. We make sure we lock up the store, and I felt so bad. And I had a shift the next day conveniently. So what I did was I got everyone's coffee orders and also a snack from the cafe across the street.
0: That's a solid bribery. And Charlotte, did it work out? Were they all very forgiving after that?
3: Yeah, look, I mean, if you're feeding a bunch of hungry people, then they're obviously going to be happy and satisfied.
1: It seems to be the thing, though, that, like, sweets, foods and coffees is the perfect way to bribe people at work.
0: And it's also cheap.
1: Yeah.
0: I mean, it's not the cheapest, but it's
1: better than being like, I'll pay you flat out $100.
0: I'll take you out for lunch.
1: Yeah, not doing that.
0: Yeah, bring in some donuts or some coffees. Happy days. All right. Well, I mean, I think we got our answer.
1: Yeah, 100%.
0: When we do something wrong next, which will probably be soon.
1: Donuts
0: and coffee.
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1: In Ashford, there's delays on South Road northbound to Richmond Road. In Marl End, it's slow going on Henley Beach Road eastbound to South Road. And in Fruville, traffic is slowed on Fullerton Road northbound to Glen Osmond Road. Watch out for speed cameras targeting the Esplanade Semaphore and St Vincent Street, Port Adelaide.
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1: Hey, it's Drew. Here's what's happening. A giant tree has fallen and smashed a 20-year-old's restored Corolla in Adelaide South. A 20-year-old's restored Toyota Corolla has been smashed by a giant fallen tree, and a rare 1952 classic car parked nearby was missed by only a few metres. A Salisbury grandmother has united up to 37 couples through her SA Singles group of over 3,500 members. Salisbury grandmother Kay Bunting's Adelaide Singles Facebook group, which had a boom from mid-2024 to now, has grown to over 3,500 members and officially matched 37 couples. And a 23-year-old Adelaide singer has had one of her songs boom in popularity after being used in a new television series. 23-year-old George Alice was approached early last year to have her song SOS used in a new show off campus, leading to a massive boom online of positive reception. Over to sport, the Ministry of Sport has unveiled the Women in Sport Summit 2026 will be hosted at Adelaide Oval. The Women in Sport Summit 2026, taking place from the 19th to 22nd October, will be led by South Australia and hosted at the iconic Adelaide Oval.
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1: Today we're headed for a cloudy top of 20 degrees with a high chance of rain and a thunderstorm. And right now in the city, it's 18 degrees. That's the latest Fresh news. Our Fresh 360 28th birthday is officially sold out. 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
10: Yes, happy Wine Back Wednesday. With Tom and Cullen. God, that scared the bejesus out of me. Have one of the upstairs grunts come down here in between the studio walls.
11: Yeah, hiding behind the window there, giving us a bit of a jump scare. That's your natural coffee. Don't need a coffee after that.
10: Gonna go pour this cup out.
11: Tom, we were just talking about bribes, workplace bribes and things like that. We were saying how we got bribed with fruit chocks for our first show. Speaking of first shows, Drew, our great newsreader on right now, is your first insomnia show this morning?
1: Yeah, off and at it right and early. Yeah, stumbling on my words. It was good. It was very good. I'm pumped.
11: Anyone bribe you with anything for that show?
1: Oh, look.
11: No donuts?
1: No.
10: Okay. What did you bribe to get the show?
1: Well, I can't say that one.
10: Yeah. Nah, good on you, Drew. You're absolutely killing
1: thank
10: it.
1: You,
10: thank you for sticking around and doing the news for us.
1: Yeah, anytime.
11: Absolutely.
10: You've heard our first news break. We're hopeless. We're going to get back into the music now with Aqua. It's Dr. Jones to kick off the hour. Second City up next. You're on Fresh 92.7, the beat of Adelaide, with your mates Tom and Callum, live and local till 10.

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9: In Bowden, there's delays on Port Road, southeastbound to Park Terrace. Over in Carolta Park, it's slow going on Anzac Highway, northeastbound to South Road. And in the city, it's bumper-to-bumper on Montefiore Road, southbound to Morfitt Street. Watch out for speed cameras targeting Fairford Terrace, Semaphore Park and Seaview Road, Henley Beach. More news and traffic in 15. 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

0: Philip George, wish you a mine for your Wineback Wednesday. 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
1: There's a snake in my
2: boost!
0: Not only will you go into the draw to win a double pass to our sold out 28th birthday Fresh 360 this Saturday, but you also win yourself a Toy Story 5 merch pack, which includes a bunch of goodies and tickets to go see the movie.
3: Yes, which we've heard is great.
0: Yes.
3: The movie's fantastic.
0: My partner, when saw the premiere last night, said it was fantastic.
3: It's one of those ones
0: she doesn't even like cartoons.
3: Yeah.
0: She hates cartoons.
3: It's ridiculous.
0: And she liked it.
3: I don't even know I'd call it a cartoon. It's an animation.
0: Well, I mean, yeah, same.
3: Mm. But, like, I had all faith that it was going to be a good movie. I can't see any Toy Story being bad, which is exactly why I want to give away these tickets. Take your kids, take your family. It should be good fun.
0: Yes, first through in Two Wells, it's Alicia. Good morning, Alicia. How are you?
4: Good morning. I'm very excited.
0: Very excited. What are you excited for? Is it the double pass to Fresh 360 or is it the Toy Story 5 merch pack and tickets for the movie tomorrow?
4: Oh, all I knew about was the tickets for the movie.
3: Okay.
0: All right. Oh, so well, Alicia, lucky you.
3: Big on the movie, okay.
4: You guys giving out all the goodies.
0: All the goodies this morning. Alicia, we'll give you three boost juices. You guess one. If it's correct, you not only go on the draw for the sold-out 28th birthday, but that Toy Story 5 merch pack. Have you got kids as well, Alicia?
4: I certainly do.
0: Yeah,
4: awesome. I've got four.
0: Big Toy Story fans?
4: Yes.
3: Great. Okay, let's get into it. Your first option for the first boost juice is strawberry daiquiri.
0: Option two, pina colada.
3: And the last one is island breeze. So one of these is correct. You're on a timer. You're on a timer, Alicia. I don't know. You might be Googling it. What are you going to go?
4: Let's go. What were the options again, sorry?
3: Strawberry daiquiri, pina colada, and island breeze.
4: I'm going to go island breeze.
3: All right.
0: Wow, the suspense
3: is
0: real.
3: There's a lot of suspense on that one.
0: Alicia, we can let you know that there. Island breeze. It's right. Yes, Alicia, that's correct.
3: Nice, Alicia.
4: Yeah. Woo! Yeah, what a guess. That's awesome.
0: Amazing, Alicia. You've won yourself a Toy Story 5 merch pack. There's a double pass to go see the movie, which comes out tomorrow. Go enjoy it with your kids, and best of luck for going into the draw for our sold-out 28th birthday this Saturday.
4: Champions, thank you so much.
3: Cheers, Alicia.
0: You. Thanks for getting involved. Another chance tomorrow, which is the final chance, not only to go into the draw for that sold-out 28th birthday of ours, but also your final chance to win the Toy Story 5 merch pack with so many great, incredible goodies inside, like a cap,
3: yep,
0: a journal, tote bag, luggage tag, keychain, sticker sheet, notebook case, and so many more.
3: So much in there.
0: You're with Tom and Callum. We're going to hear from Drew now with a news update.
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5: In Bowden, there's delays on Port Road, southeastbound to Park Terrace. Over in Gilberton, it's slow going on Northcote Terrace, southbound to Park Terrace. And just outside the city, there's delays on Fullerton Road, northbound to Wakefield Road. Watch out for speed cameras targeting Trimmer Parade, Seton and Woodford Road, Elizabeth North.
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5: Hey, it's Drew. Here are your headlines. A giant tree has fallen and smashed a 20-year-old's restored Corolla in Adelaide South. A Salisbury grandmother has united up to 37 couples through her SA singles group of over 3,500 members. And a 23-year-old Adelaide singer has had one of her songs boom in popularity after being used in a new television series. Over to sport, the Ministry of Sport has unveiled the Women in Sport Summit 2026 will be hosted at Adelaide Oval.
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5: Today we're headed for a cloudy top of 20 degrees with a high chance of rain and a thunderstorm, and right now in the city it's 19 degrees. That's the latest Fresh News. More traffic in 15. 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

0: 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Callum, got a chat about mum talk.
1: Okay.
0: You know, you would have heard of it. It's where mumfluencers take to social media to help out other mums and parents.
1: Yeah.
0: And there's a bit of a new trend taking off with the mumfluencers. They're pitching that AI is a better co-parent than men.
1: Oh, really? What a bold statement.
0: Controversial, isn't it?
1: Better co-parent. Okay. This is another one to get angry at the robots for.
0: They're stealing my kids. Yeah. So I'll focus on this one mumfluencer, Lillian Schmidt. And this is what the article sort of centers around her experience. And she said she uses ChatGPT, and the advice is the complete opposite to anything she's ever heard.
1: Oh, really?
0: But it's been working.
1: Yeah, yeah.
0: So one example was trying to get your kids to bed. The advice ChatGPT spat out was give them something stimulating to do, like chew gum or jump on a trampoline.
1: Okay.
0: And apparently her daughter was asleep within 5 minutes of bedtime.
1: Okay, so they got the robot thinking outside of the box. Standard blokes might just be like, Just tough love or something, right?
0: Try rocking it.
1: Yeah, simple.
0: Put on solutions. A lullaby, I don't know.
1: Yeah, okay, so really interesting because I feel like people do really latch onto the whole AI thing and try and seek advice from it constantly.
0: Yeah, yeah. My favourite quote in this article was, I was freaking out. I was like, oh my God, nobody was able to help me. Except ChatGPT.
1: Oh my God, you'd be livid.
0: Has the world come to?
1: You'd be livid if you were the partner. Who is he? Wait. I don't know, he doesn't have a name. It's just has a lot of wires made of metal.
0: Does the kid get presents on their birthdays from ChatGPT as well as the dad?
1: Yeah, right.
0: Do they put like a computer monitor and family pictures now and be like, which one's dad?
1: Yeah, I just hate to see the outcome of this. This is yeah, it's getting a bit too much, but if it's working for the mums out there, it's working.
0: Yeah, so they've also come out. Lillian Schmidt, this mumfluencer, has come out to say, it's not that my partner doesn't help, because he does, but for women and mums, there is so much invisible labor that you carry, and everything is in your hands, and it actually takes time with your kids away from you, is what she's saying. Okay. Now, obviously, neither of us have kids, so we don't exactly know.
1: Yeah, yep.
0: I think it's just crazy.
1: It is
0: that you're using ChatGPT as a co-parent.
1: It is a really, really odd thing. Really step forward into that Blade Runner direction
0: of
1: living where we're fully dependent on AI's opinion, which is, it's bizarre.
0: So we are going to go to the text line here again on 0428 927 927. What's ChatGPT better at than your partner?
1: It's a solid question. And, you know, I can also see it going down the path of aesthetic stuff. I can see the mums of mum talk saying to ChatGPT, hey,
0: redesign the living room.
1: Sure, yeah, like that kind of stuff. Or your own aesthetic being like, what dress looks better?
0: Yep.
1: Show them a few pictures of you in a dress. Which one's better, instead of your partner sitting on the couch being like, yeah, all of them.
0: Maybe your partner only wants to watch action films, so you go to ChatGPT for movie recommendations.
1: Yeah, yeah, what should I watch that isn't an action movie? Does this hairstyle suit my face shape? Stuff like that.
0: Yeah.
1: All of these questions that maybe your partner can't answer.
0: Or for the men, what facial hair looks best on me?
1: Yeah, absolutely.
0: You know, my partner always has a preference, hates me clean shaven, always wants a bit of facial hair, where I prefer clean shaven. So I'm in this catch 22. What do I do? Maybe I should ask ChatGPT.
1: Sounds like you're going to ask the bot. Disregard her opinion completely.
0: 0428 927 927 to the text line, Adelaide. What's ChatGPT better at than your partner? You're with Tom and Callum. 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
3: In Plimpton, there's delays on Marion Road northbound to Anzac Highway. Over in Fruville, it's slow going on Glen Osmond Road northwestbound to Fullerton Road. And in the city, traffic is slowed on North Terrace westbound to Kintore Avenue. Watch out for speed cameras targeting Ladywood Road, Modbury Heights and Martins Road, Greenfields. 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

0: It's Blinky. Don't give up on love for your Wineback Wednesday on Fresh 92.7. It's 8.51. You're with your mates, Tom and Callum. And we're just talking about mum talk and the mumfluencers out there on social media. This one, Lillian Schmidt, specifically, because she's out there claiming that ChatGPT is a better co-parent than men.
1: Yeah, it's not what you want to... It's not what you want to find out as the partner, right?
0: No, probably not.
1: Your wife's been fooling around with the bot. You come home and there's a MacBook in the bed.
0: Come home. Like, why are there two wine glasses out?
1: right next to the PC.
0: So we want to know, what's ChatGPT better at than your partner? Text it through to us on 0428 927 927. We're all just having a bit of fun this morning, but we've had Rebecca text through, say, ChatGPT answers me straight away. My partner sometimes takes hours to respond.
1: Yeah, fair enough.
0: Well, you know, we don't have the processing brain of a supercomputer.
1: Yeah, supercomputers take what? A second to pump out 10 different answers? Yeah. We can't keep up.
0: No, God, no.
1: Cut us some
0: We're
1: slack.
0: Stuffed.
1: This is one from Bree. ChatGPT is better at recommending restaurants than my partner. Mm. One time he asked me if I wanted to go out for dinner and took me to KFC.
0: I don't see a problem with that, personally.
1: Sounds like a suggestion a supercomputer human might make. Sounds like a great suggestion.
0: Got this one here. ChatGPT helps me pick my nail colour, whereas my partner always picks the ugliest colours, like neon yellow. Mm. I mean, neon yellow, it's high vis. It's keeping you safe, keeping
1: innovative.
0: You seen. Yeah.
1: Very innovative. Yeah, I can see it going down that way with the aesthetics. Hey, boys, Jason here. Happy for the missus to get help from the AI. I just hope it doesn't turn into one of those AI husbands and I'm cast aside, lol.
0: Yeah. Don't we all?
1: We're all scared of that, Jason.
0: We are terrified of ChatGPT. We're bringing it to the attention to end its cruel reign of terror.
1: That slime ball ChatGPT.
0: Slimo. Hey, guys, ChatGPT is much better at doing my work than my boyfriend is.
1: I don't know why the boyfriend's doing work. And this one from Dylan. I've used ChatGPT. This one's really interesting. I've used ChatGPT for advice on how to do well with my girlfriend's in-laws. I'm meeting them for the first time. I don't want to ask her because it's embarrassing.
0: There you
1: it's
0: go.
1: It's not a bad one. Yeah, I didn't think about that. Stuff you might not want to ask your partner that you want to do, not in a bad way, but behind their back. It's kind of what it's going for.
0: Got another one here to wrap it up. Christy texting through. Hey, guys, ChatGPT helped more on my wedding planning than my soon-to-be husband. He helped out with the venue. The rest was me and the bot. Maybe I should switch rooms. Oh, God.
1: You may now kiss the bot.
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1: Hey, it's Drew. Here's what's happening. A giant tree has fallen and smashed a 20-year-old's restored Corolla in Adelaide South. A 20-year-old's restored Toyota Corolla has been smashed by a giant fallen tree, and a rare 1952 classic car parked nearby was missed by only a few metres. A Salisbury grandmother has united up to 37 couples through her SA Singles group of over 3,500 members. Salisbury grandmother Kay Bunting's Adelaide Singles Facebook group, which had a boom from mid-2024 to now, has grown to over 3,500 members and officially matched 37 couples. And a 23-year-old Adelaide singer has had one of her songs boom in popularity after being used in a new television series. 23-year-old George Alice was approached early last year to have her song SOS used in a new show off campus, leading to a massive boom online of positive reception. Over to sport, the Ministry of Sport has unveiled the Women in Sport Summit 2026 will be hosted at Adelaide Oval. The Women in Sport Summit 2026, taking place from the 19th to 22nd October, will be led by South Australia and hosted at the iconic Adelaide Oval.
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1: Today we're headed for a cloudy top of 20 degrees with a high chance of rain and a thunderstorm, and right now in the city it's 18 degrees. That's the latest fresh news. Our Fresh 360 28th birthday is officially sold out. 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
10: Yes, happy Wine Back Wednesday. You're hanging out with Tom and Callum live and local for another hour till 10 o'clock, 9:02 right now. Callum, we just had Drew in the news talking about the tree that fell on the restored Toyota Corolla.
1: I know, isn't it sad? It's the 20-year-old's project to restore that car.
10: So what, he started it from scratch, the 20-year-old?
1: Oh, I believe so, yeah.
10: Yeah, right.
1: Started working on his restored Toyota Corolla and then gets hit by a tree.
11: Can you imagine finding out about it on the news? Like, oh, God,
10: not my Corolla.
11: Are they talking about my precious baby? No.
10: That absolutely sucks. You mentioned it that really there was a classic car that it just missed. Do you know what that car was?
1: I do not. I'm not very good at my news. It was a 1952 classic car, vintage and classic.
11: Something very nice.
1: Right nearby, like probably behind it, right in front of it, missed by just a few metres.
10: Yeah, what knocked the tree down? Was it wind, weather?
1: Yeah, weather, extreme weather. So.
11: Yeah, wow.
1: What a shame.
11: It is a real shame. Time to get a garage. It seems like a terrible spot to put your classic vintage, really expensive cars.
10: Yeah, absolutely. You do see trees fall on cars. I park my car under a tree. Maybe I'll move it to the other side of the road.
1: Maybe I should start moving it.
11: Yeah, 100%.
10: It's a good morning. Thanks, Drew. Thanks for your news this morning. We'll jump back into the music. It's Chemical Brothers to kick off the hour. Galvanize. It's 9:03 on Fresh 92.7. You're with Tom and Callum. We'll be right back.

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1: Fresh. How many beats per minute? How many drops? How dope are the drops? Were any acoustic instruments used? If so, then it's not a banger. Once accidentally downloaded a Lumineer song, I had to throw away my whole computer just to be safe. Every song I download has to pass a series of rigorous tests to answer one simple question. Is it a banger?

How many beats per minute? How many drops? How dope are the drops? Were any acoustic instruments used? If so, this is not a banger. I once accidentally downloaded a Lumineer song. I had to throw away my whole computer just to be safe.

0: Calvin Harris and Dua Lipa with One Kiss for your Wineback Wednesday. 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
1: Tom, over in Japan. I mean,
0: oh, Japan
1: more
0: story.
1: More Japan chat.
0: My favourite.
1: Yeah, we love a bit of Japan chat because it seems like a great country. I mean, they're always innovating. They're always doing something new.
0: They just seem ahead.
1: Very cool. Yeah, this one's really, really spectacular. What they're doing over there, it's a little thing called Uber Drift that's just come about. So Uber is expanding over there, not just to, you know, your classics, Uber Pool, Standard Uber, Uber X, whatever.
0: Uber Black.
1: Yeah.
0: Uber XL.
1: Uber XL. There's so many.
0: Lot, the works.
1: Heaps of them, right? They're doing Uber Drift.
0: Okay, so is it what it sounds like?
1: It's exactly what it sounds like.
0: That's really
1: cool. How cool is it? So what you can do, you can be in your hotel in Japan and then you order the Uber Drift. And no, it doesn't pick you up and just take you through the streets of Tokyo and just start drifting.
0: Because they do that with the go-karts, don't they?
1: You can drive
0: on the streets with the go-karts.
1: Yeah, it would be very fast and furious if they just took you in an Uber Drift instead of instead of a standard Uber. You can get the drift and you can just go to you can just jet to your location.
0: Do they take you to a car park instead so it's full Tokyo drift?
1: Yeah. But what they do is they take you to this circuit in particular. It's off the beaten track a little bit in Japan, but they take you there in an Uber Black and then you hop in the Uber Drift there and then they do a few hot laps and drift you around. So how cool is that? Yeah, unreal. So a bunch of Aussies are doing it at the moment.
0: Is it expensive or is it like standard rates?
1: Yeah.

0: This, right, so you could be with your mates. You can fit four people in there. They don't just limit it to one person. So you could be with a group of four of you. You go in the car and its starting price is 265 Australian.
1: Okay.
0: How great is that?
1: I don't think that's bad at all. More expensive than what I was thinking.
0: Do you reckon? I think that's like pretty reasonable
1: It's good. It is a good price for drift. I was assuming it would be like $50. I don't know.
0: Yeah. Hand him a $50 note. Here's a pineapple. Take me around the streets. That would be great. Yeah, but definitely something to check out. It's really cool.
1: Yeah, that's awesome. Yeah. Is that only in Japan?
0: It's only in Japan. At the moment, it's only until the end of July, but they're looking at extending it from there. So, I don't know, maybe we'll see it in Australia if it pops off over there.
1: Absolutely. Hopefully. It's 9:21. You're on Fresh 92.7 with your mates, Tom and Callum.
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